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5: Here's your Yazoo area weather forecast from your Power 107 Satellite Weather Center. A few clouds tonight with a low of 77, winds light and variable. Tomorrow, cloudy skies early, becoming partly cloudy later in the day, and humid with a high of 89. Tomorrow night, a few clouds with a low near 75, winds light and variable. 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
6: Here's your Yazoo area weather forecast from your Power 107 Satellite Weather Center. A few clouds tonight with a low of 77, winds light and variable. Tomorrow, cloudy skies early, becoming partly cloudy later in the day, and humid with a high of 89. Tomorrow night, a few clouds with a low near 75, winds light and variable. 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
1: I'm Larry Magid with the Connect Safely Report. A lot of people worry that the personal information that they provide to AI chatbots like ChatGPT and Gemini could wind up in the hands of hackers. But, says Dr. Karen Boyd, author of Amplifying Good Work, a book about AI,
2: all of the major flagship models encrypt data in transit and storage, so I wouldn't worry about that terribly much.
1: But if you're using a free service or have memory turned on, there is a possibility that your information could be used for training the model.
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1: These precautions should protect your data, but
2: pressing thumbs up and thumbs down also definitely puts it into the training data, even if you have a paid account and have memory turned off.
1: 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With the Connect Safely Report, I'm Larry Magid.
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6: Here's your Yazoo area weather forecast from your Power 107 Satellite Weather Center. A few clouds tonight with a low of 77, winds light and variable. Tomorrow, cloudy skies early, becoming partly cloudy later in the day, and humid with a high of 89. Tomorrow night, a few clouds with a low near 75, winds light and variable. 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
3: 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Here's a quick hack. Include a fork or your hand in the frame of the picture. This helps AI nail the portion size so the results are more accurate. 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
4: Here's your Yazoo area weather forecast from your Power 107 Satellite Weather Center. A few clouds tonight with a low of 77, winds light and variable. Tomorrow, cloudy skies early, becoming partly cloudy later in the day, and humid with a high of 89. Tomorrow night, a few clouds with a low near 75, winds light and variable. 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
1: 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But a better approach is to regulate the platforms, not prohibit young people from using them. Social media can expose teens to harmful content, cyberbullying, and spending too much time online. 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
3: Here's your Yazoo area weather forecast from your Power 107 Satellite Weather Center. A few clouds tonight with a low of 77, winds light and variable. Tomorrow, cloudy skies early, becoming partly cloudy later in the day, and humid with a high of 89. Tomorrow night, a few clouds with a low near 75, winds light and variable. 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

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Oh, and we all wondered if she were. 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
1: 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Just us. 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
5: Here's your Yazoo area weather forecast from your Power 107 Satellite Weather Center. A few clouds tonight with a low of 77, winds light and variable. Tomorrow, cloudy skies early, becoming partly cloudy later in the day, and humid with a high of 89. Tomorrow night, a few clouds with a low near 75, winds light and variable. 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
1: I'm Larry Magid with the Connect Safely Report. A lot of people worry that the personal information that they provide to AI chatbots like ChatGPT and Gemini could wind up in the hands of hackers. But, says Dr. Karen Boyd, author of Amplifying Good Work, a book about AI,
2: all of the major flagship models encrypt data in transit and storage, so I wouldn't worry about that terribly much.
1: But if you're using a free service or have memory turned on, there is a possibility that your information could be used for training the model.
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1: These precautions should protect your data, but
2: pressing thumbs up and thumbs down also definitely puts it into the training data, even if you have a paid account and have memory turned off.
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4: Here's your Yazoo area weather forecast from your Power 107 Satellite Weather Center. A few clouds tonight with a low of 77, winds light and variable. Tomorrow, cloudy skies early, becoming partly cloudy later in the day, and humid with a high of 89. Tomorrow night, a few clouds with a low near 75, winds light and variable. 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
6: Here's your Yazoo area weather forecast from your Power 107 Satellite Weather Center. A few clouds tonight with a low of 77, winds light and variable. Tomorrow, cloudy skies early, becoming partly cloudy later in the day, and humid with a high of 89. Tomorrow night, a few clouds with a low near 75, winds light and variable. 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
8: 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I want some more of it.

0: I'm Larry Magid with the Connect Faithfully Report. You may have heard of teen takeovers, which, says Connect Faithfully Education Director Carrie Gallagher,
1: when hundreds of teens can arrive in a single location in a very short period of time, and the concentration can sometimes lead to risks such as fights, vandalism, theft, and unfortunately, even gun violence.
0: While these events can be organized through social media, there are other factors at play.
1: And is much more connected to adolescent development and a yearning for in-person connection. Most teens who attend aren't looking for trouble. They're looking for time with friends, a meaningful experience, and a sense of belonging. Rather than saying, don't go, instead ask, who's organizing it? What will you do if things get out of hand? Make sure your teen knows that they can always call you for a ride and you'll be there to back them up.
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3: Here's your Yazoo area weather forecast from your Power 107 Satellite Weather Center. A few clouds tonight with a low of 77, winds light and variable. Tomorrow, cloudy skies early, becoming partly cloudy later in the day, and humid with a high of 89. Tomorrow night, a few clouds with a low near 75, winds light and variable. 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

girl I was going with to be my wife. Well, she said she would, so I said I do. But I'd have said I wouldn't if I'd have just knew how saying I do was gonna screw up all of my life. Well, the first few years weren't all

ain't heard nothing yet. Why, they give her the color television set, then they give her the house, the kids, and both of the cars. See? Well, then they start talking about child support, alimony, and the cost of the court. Didn't take me long to figure out how far in the toilet I was.

0: Chinese car makers are here in the U.S. They're just not selling vehicles, at least not yet. This is Jeff Gilbert with the Car Chronicles. Automotive news reporter Richard Truitt found they're keeping a low profile, most likely because of strained international relations. But they do have a mission.
1: They are here to keep an eye on regulatory issues. And also, the ones that operate R&D centers, there are a few, are looking for talent. So they do have legitimate reasons to be here.
0: While tariffs have kept Chinese car makers out for now, and there are other efforts to ban them, they do want to sell in the U.S. someday, and their products have improved.
1: They have come a long, long way in 12, 13 years. Their products are generally regarded to be world class.
0: Chinese car sales have grown greatly in Europe and Mexico, and the Chinese car makers will soon be selling a limited number of vehicles in Canada. With the Car Chronicles, I'm Jeff Gilbert.
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1: Colossians 3:16 says, "Let the message of Christ dwell among you richly as you teach and admonish one another with all wisdom through psalms, hymns, and songs from the Spirit." 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

0: Can we really keep Chinese car makers out of the U.S.? This is Jeff Gilbert with the Car Chronicles. There are concerns about security and about undercutting U.S. car makers, so some lawmakers are trying for a complete ban on Chinese brands. Michael Robinette heads the forecasting team at S&P Global Mobility.
1: I think longer term, it will be extremely difficult.
0: That's because American consumers travel, and when they see Chinese vehicles with improved quality and lower costs on roads in Europe, and even closer places like Canada and Mexico, there's a good chance they'll ask tough questions about why they're not being sold in the U.S.
1: The barn door is already open in Mexico. It's only squeaked open slightly, and it has a lot of barriers on it in Canada. Don't think that's going to go backwards.
0: Robinette expects the first Chinese products in the U.S. to be joint ventures with American car makers. That's similar to how those American car makers entered the Chinese market. With the Car Chronicles, I'm Jeff Gilbert.
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3: Can we really keep Chinese car makers out of the U.S.? This is Jeff Gilbert with the Car Chronicles. There are concerns about security and about undercutting U.S. car makers, so some lawmakers are trying for a complete ban on Chinese brands. Michael Robinette heads the forecasting team at S&P Global Mobility.
4: I think longer term, it will be extremely difficult.
3: That's because American consumers travel, and when they see Chinese vehicles with improved quality and lower costs on roads in Europe, and even closer places like Canada and Mexico, there's a good chance they'll ask tough questions about why they're not being sold in the U.S.
4: The barn door is already open in Mexico. It's only squeaked open slightly, and it has a lot of barriers on it in Canada. Don't think that's going to go backwards.
3: Robinette expects the first Chinese products in the U.S. to be joint ventures with American car makers. That's similar to how those American car makers entered the Chinese market. With the Car Chronicles, I'm Jeff Gilbert.
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6: Here's your Yazoo area weather forecast from your Power 107 Satellite Weather Center. Cloudy skies early today, becoming partly cloudy later. Humid with a high of 89 and winds from the west-southwest at 5 to 10 miles per hour. Tonight, a few clouds with a low near 75. And tomorrow, Sunday, sunshine and clouds mixed, hot with a high of 97 and winds from the west at 5 to 10 miles per hour. 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
2: Now, the rest of the story. All of his life, Murray Teichman would never be taller than 5'9". But he reached that height when he was still only a young boy. So schoolmates teased him to the point that even after the others had caught up, Murray still felt too tall. Now, Too Tall Teichman was a child of the slums of New York City's Lower East Side. His parents were Austrian immigrants. Anyway, he wanted out. He thought he knew how. An architectural career. After all, teachers had admired his drawing skills, at least until he dropped out of high school at 17. Anyway, Too Tall found work as a common draftsman, but the education he'd need to become a full-fledged architect, how could he ever pay for that? Well, one evening, Too Tall wandered over to the Grand Central Palace Exhibition Hall, a place to meet people, and there was dancing nightly. Luckily, Too Tall knew how to dance. A friend had once taught him the waltz and the two-step. On the other hand, the young man had never overcome his childhood shyness, that awkward feeling from having been the tallest boy in the class. In fact, that night, Too Tall was just standing off to the side, hands in his pockets, when a waltz contest was announced. And a moment later, a husky blonde, a complete stranger, rushed over and grabbed him by the arm and dragged him out onto the dance floor. "You know how to waltz?" she asked. But before Too Tall could answer, they were waltzing. And to the young man's even greater surprise, could you ever have guessed, they won the contest? The mystery lady whisked out of Too Tall's life as quickly as she had entered it. After a brief congratulatory hug, she snatched their silver loving cup prize, chattering that she knew a joint on 6th Avenue where she could hock it. "Thanks, fella," she said. And she was gone. And Too Tall never did get her name. But he got an idea that night, a money-making brainstorm that was sure to finance his architectural career. You see, there were so many dancers at the Grand Central Palace, so many new dance crazes barely a dozen years into the 20th century, and yet so generally lacking was simple physical grace. Too Tall Teichman, a wallflower, a draftsman, had just won a dance contest. So obviously what New Yorkers needed was somebody to teach the rest of them how to dance. And that very night, Too Tall asked for and got a part-time job as a dancing instructor at the palace. And what began as a sideline, what began as employment to support his architectural education, eventually became the occupation of a lifetime. So, Too Tall did manage to escape the Lower East Side. He danced his way out. Of course, the world of ballroom dancing remembers Too Tall Murray Teichman by a name one of his colleagues later chose for him. And to this day, as we less graceful remain ever hopeful, and as we dream of dancing with the stars, we celebrate the originator of such hopes, America's master of popular dance masters, Arthur Murray. Oh, there are hundreds of Arthur Murray dance studios, even still throughout the world. But now you know the rest of the story.
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3: Here's your Yazoo area weather forecast from your Power 107 Satellite Weather Center. Cloudy skies early today, becoming partly cloudy later. Humid with a high of 89 and winds from the west-southwest at 5 to 10 miles per hour. Tonight, a few clouds with a low near 75. And tomorrow, Sunday, sunshine and clouds mixed, hot with a high of 97. and winds from the west at 5 to 10 miles per hour. 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

know it drove mama crazy being a trucker's wife. 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I guess she needed more to hold than just a telephone. Papa called mama each and every night just to ask her how she was and if it's

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2: 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This is Did You Know Mississippi, and I'm Emily Tillman. Did you know the popular and well-known song by Percy Sledge, When a Man Loves a Woman, wouldn't have existed without a man from Oxford, Mississippi? Born in 1937, Quinn Ivey was born to a sharecropper family. He grew up in the 40s and 50s listening to DJs on WLAC from Nashville. Though the DJs were white, they played mostly music by black artists, which at that time in the South wasn't something you heard much. Ivy learned from these DJs and was influenced by this music to emulate them on his own hometown radio station in Oxford. He moved to WLAY-AM in Muscle Shoals eventually, which is the same place that Sam Phillips of Sun Records got his start. Early on, Ivy met Rick Hall, another Mississippian who had started a record company called Fame. Hall and Ivy worked together writing songs, and with Fame's success, Hall was having to turn away local advertisers who had used Fame to record commercials for radio. Ivy bought the gear needed and created his own studio, and Hall would send them over to him. His studio would eventually be known as Norala. Ivy heard Sledge sing a tune called Why Did You Leave Me, written by two young men, Calvin Lewis and Andrew Wright. Ivy took Sledge and these boys' song and did a major rework on it, completely overhauling the lyrics. Then they cut the song at Norala, and it became a number one hit in 1966. And that's been Did You Know Mississippi? I'm Emily Tillman.
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1: Now, the rest of the story. All of his life, Murray Teichman would never be taller than 5'9". But he reached that height when he was still only a young boy. So schoolmates teased him to the point that even after the others had caught up, Murray still felt too tall. Now, too tall Teichman was a child of the slums of New York City's Lower East Side. His parents were Austrian immigrants. Anyway, he wanted out. He thought he knew how. An architectural career. After all, teachers had admired his drawing skills, at least until he dropped out of high school at 17. Anyway, too tall, found work as a common draftsman, but the education he'd need to become a full-fledged architect, how could he ever pay for that? Well, one evening, Too Tall wandered over to the Grand Central Palace Exhibition Hall, a place to meet people, and there was dancing nightly. Luckily, Too Tall knew how to dance. A friend had once taught him the waltz and the two-step. On the other hand, the young man had never overcome his childhood shyness, that awkward feeling from having been the tallest boy in the class. In fact, that night, Too Tall was just standing off to the side, hands in his pockets, when a waltz contest was announced. And a moment later, a husky blonde, a complete stranger, rushed over and grabbed him by the arm and dragged him out onto the dance floor. "You know how to waltz?" she asked. But before Too Tall could answer, they were waltzing. And to the young man's even greater surprise, could you ever have guessed, they won the contest? The mystery lady whisked out of Too Tall's life as quickly as she had entered it. After a brief congratulatory hug, she snatched their silver loving cup prize, chattering that she knew a joint on 6th Avenue where she could hock it. "Thanks, fella," she said. And she was gone. And Too Tall never did get her name. But he got an idea that night, a money-making brainstorm that was sure to finance his architectural career. You see, there were so many dancers at the Grand Central Palace, so many new dance crazes barely a dozen years into the 20th century, and yet so generally lacking was simple physical grace. Too Tall Teichman, a wallflower, a draftsman, had just won a dance contest. So obviously what New Yorkers needed was somebody to teach the rest of them how to dance. And that very night, Too Tall asked for and got a part-time job as a dancing instructor at the palace. And what began as a sideline, what began as employment to support his architectural education, eventually became the occupation of a lifetime. So, Too Tall did manage to escape the Lower East Side. He danced his way out. Of course, the world of ballroom dancing remembers Too Tall Murray Teichman by a name one of his colleagues later chose for him. And to this day, as we less graceful remain ever hopeful, and as we dream of dancing with the stars, we celebrate the originator of such hopes, America's master of popular dance masters, Arthur Murray. Oh, there are hundreds of Arthur Murray dance studios, even still throughout the world. But now you know the rest of the story.
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2: Here's your Yazoo area weather forecast from your Power 107 Satellite Weather Center. Cloudy skies early today, becoming partly cloudy later, humid with a high of 89, and winds from the west-southwest at 5 to 10 miles per hour. Tonight, a few clouds with a low near 75, and tomorrow, Sunday, sunshine and clouds mixed, hot with a high of 97, and winds from the west at 5 to 10 miles per hour. 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
3: Here's your Yazoo area weather forecast from your Power 107 Satellite Weather Center. Cloudy skies early today, becoming partly cloudy later. Humid with a high of 89 and winds from the west-southwest at 5 to 10 miles per hour. Tonight, a few clouds with a low near 75. And tomorrow, Sunday, sunshine and clouds mixed, hot with a high of 97. And winds from the west at 5 to 10 miles per hour. 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
7: Here's your Yazoo area weather forecast from your Power 107 Satellite Weather Center. Cloudy skies early today, becoming partly cloudy later, humid with a high of 89, and winds from the west-southwest at 5 to 10 miles per hour. Tonight, a few clouds with a low near 75, and tomorrow, Sunday, sunshine and clouds mixed, hot with a high of 97, and winds from the west at 5 to 10 miles per hour. 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
2: Here's your Yazoo area weather forecast from your Power 107 Satellite Weather Center. Cloudy skies early today, becoming partly cloudy later, humid with a high of 89, and winds from the west-southwest at 5 to 10 miles per hour. Tonight, a few clouds with a low near 75, and tomorrow, Sunday, sunshine and clouds mixed, hot with a high of 97, and winds from the west at 5 to 10 miles per hour. 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
2: Here's your Yazoo area weather forecast from your Power 107 Satellite Weather Center. Cloudy skies early today, becoming partly cloudy later, humid with a high of 89, and winds from the west-southwest at 5 to 10 miles per hour. Tonight, a few clouds with a low near 75, and tomorrow, Sunday, sunshine and clouds mixed, hot with a high of 97. And winds from the west at 5 to 10 miles per hour. 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
5: Here's your Yazoo area weather forecast from your Power 107 Satellite Weather Center. Cloudy skies early today, becoming partly cloudy later, humid with a high of 89, and winds from the west-southwest at 5 to 10 miles per hour. Tonight, a few clouds with a low near 75, and tomorrow, Sunday, sunshine and clouds mixed, hot with a high of 97, and winds from the west at 5 to 10 miles per hour. 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

0: Chinese car makers are here in the U.S. They're just not selling vehicles, at least not yet. This is Jeff Gilbert with the Car Chronicles. Automotive news reporter Richard Truitt found they're keeping a low profile, most likely because of strained international relations. But they do have a mission.
1: They are here to keep an eye on regulatory issues. And also, the ones that operate R&D centers, there are a few, are looking for talent. So they do have legitimate reasons to be here.
0: While tariffs have kept Chinese car makers out for now, and there are other efforts to ban them, they do want to sell in the U.S. someday, and their products have improved.
1: They have come a long, long way in 12, 13 years. Their products are generally regarded to be world class.
0: Chinese car sales have grown greatly in Europe and Mexico, and the Chinese car makers will soon be selling a limited number of vehicles in Canada. With the Car Chronicles, I'm Jeff Gilbert.
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5: Here's your Yazoo area weather forecast from your Power 107 Satellite Weather Center. Cloudy skies early today, becoming partly cloudy later, humid with a high of 89, and winds from the west-southwest at 5 to 10 miles per hour. Tonight, a few clouds with a low near 75, and tomorrow, Sunday, sunshine and clouds mixed, hot with a high of 97, and winds from the west at 5 to 10 miles per hour. 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
6: Here's your Yazoo area weather forecast from your Power 107 Satellite Weather Center. Cloudy skies early today, becoming partly cloudy later, humid with a high of 89, and winds from the west-southwest at 5 to 10 miles per hour. Tonight, a few clouds with a low near 75, and tomorrow, Sunday, sunshine and clouds mixed, hot with a high of 97, and winds from the west at 5 to 10 miles per hour. 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

0: It's the Mississippi Music Show, V105.5, 100.3 WELC and WBYP, Power 107 in Yazoo City and Belzona up there at ELC, and then down here in Vicksburg at V105.5. We started out in the top 50 tunes of all time, according to Rolling Stone magazine. Coming in at number 48 was Randy Travis and Forever and Ever, Amen. And it ties into Mississippi because this is a Mississippi music show, and this is where you hear the roots of all kinds of music, from their writers to their producers to their singing to their playing. They're all on this show. Emily Tillman with me once again. Emily, tell us about Randy Travis's Forever and Ever, Amen, and how it came to exist.
1: Sure. This one was a number one country song in 1987 and was written by one of our coastal natives, Paul Overstreet. And Paul Overstreet was a big time country music writer. He won BMI Songwriter of the Year like 5 years in a row, which had never been done by anybody. And at the time, Randy Travis was looking to make country sound more like country again. Around the early 80s, popular country had become a little bit more like pop. Think Johnny, Looking for Love or some of that Mickey Gilley, Stand By Me. It was a little more pop than it was country. And Randy Travis wanted something to sound like country. And Paul Overstreet said, well, I got some stuff for you. And they had several songs together, and it was very successful for both of them. And this one went to number one for 3 weeks.
0: And we've had Paul Overstreet on this show. And maybe again we'll have him. Here's Freddie Fender, though, right now. Before the Next Teardrop Falls, big crossover hit coming in the country section of Rolling Stone magazine at number 47.

0: Okay, before the next teardrop falls, Freddie Fender on the Mississippi Music Show, Emily.
1: Yes, one of the only country music hits to have both Spanish and English in the song. Great song by Freddie Fender. Went to number one on the country and the pop chart in 1975. And it was written by Ben Peters, who was born outside of Greenville, Mississippi. And Ben Peters' piano is on display at the Grammy Museum in Cleveland, Mississippi. It's the white piano out front.
0: All right. I wonder if Ben knew Spanish. I don't know. Hey, Dolly Parton, I don't know if she does either, but she's doing this as a great tune here. Coat of Many Colors coming in at number 46 on the Mississippi Music Show's Top 200 of All Time from Rolling Stone Magazine. Number 46.

0: Okay, Dolly Parton, and there's a tearjerker, Coat of Many Colors.
1: Yes, this was a number four country hit and 46 on the Rolling Stone list. It was produced by Bob Ferguson. Now, we're going to mention Bob Ferguson again in regards to a couple songs, but he was not from Mississippi, but he lived in Mississippi for many, many, many years and did a lot of work with the Mississippi Band of Choctaw Indians and lots and lots of work in Mississippi, and he has a spot on the country music trail here in Mississippi. So by all accounts, Mississippi related when it comes to music. It is said that this is Dolly's favorite song that she's ever written.
0: Okay, and right back at you as the songs keep getting bigger on the Mississippi Music Show.
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6: Here's your Yazoo area weather forecast from your Power 107 Satellite Weather Center. Cloudy skies early today, becoming partly cloudy later, humid with a high of 89, and winds from the west-southwest at 5 to 10 miles per hour. Tonight, a few clouds with a low near 75, and tomorrow, Sunday, sunshine and clouds mixed, hot with a high of 97, and winds from the west at 5 to 10 miles per hour. 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

0: show continues. Jimmy Rogers, and that was Blue Yodel number one, and that was T for Texas, T for Tennessee, Emily.
1: Yeah, no Billboard charts back in the 20s, so we can't say where it would have gone, but it probably would have been a number one hit, because even during the Great Depression, when people stopped buying albums, they still bought Jimmy Rogers records, and this one sold over a million copies. Comes in at number 42 on Rolling Stone's list, and of course, the father of country music was born in Meridian, Mississippi.
0: All right, and these two Kentucky guys did all right for themselves, the Everly Brothers, and this song moved on into the chart and ranked as number 33. Here's the Everly Brothers and Bye Bye Love.

0: What a great harmonic duo that was. Everly Brothers and Bye Bye Love on the Mississippi Music Show. It comes in at number 33 on the Rolling Stones Top 200 Country Songs of All Time. It was a big pop song. I don't know how big of a country song it was when it was played on the radio back then, but it was a big pop song, I know.
1: Yeah, it was a big country song too. But, you know, at that time, a lot of songs would be country, but not necessarily country. You know, Elvis would have a number one on the R&B chart, country chart, and pop chart. And that's hardly really possible, but that's how it would go. It was a number one country song, went number two on the Hot 100 in 1957. And as you mentioned, Rolling Stone has it at number 33. Floyd Lightning Chance is playing bass on the track as part of the Nashville A-Team. And he's from Como, Mississippi. And this song was rejected by, I think, 30 artists before the ever made it a hit. And I love Bye Bye Love. I love this song, but this is probably not the Everly Brothers song I would have chosen for this slide. I would have probably chosen something more like Kathy's Clown, but, you know, how opinions are.
0: Yeah, I'd agree with you, Emily. I think Kathy's Clown was probably their best song. And there's a story behind that, too, which we'll tell you later on some other different program. The Mississippi Sheiks sitting on top of the world on the Mississippi Music Show.

0: Okay, and they eased in there, the Mississippi Sheiks, and that's a very old song. I wasn't familiar with that song. So so now I am, Mississippi Sheiks.
1: Yeah, so all right, the Mississippi Sheiks, this is something more what I would call a blues song, but I understand why it lands here, because it's a country blues song, and country and blues is very tied in together. It just sort of depends on, you know, who's playing the music sometimes, but the genres are, you know, they always say country music is two chords and the truth. Well, blues is not much different as well. So the Mississippi Sheiks originated out of Bolton, Mississippi, and Sitting on Top of the World is their song that has influenced so many artists and songs over the years. It was recorded in 1930, and I mean, it's still, you know, 100 years later, still has an influence on people, and it's been covered by Bob Dylan, Cream, and a bunch of other people, and it comes in at number 29 on Rolling Stone's list.
0: All right, what comes in at number 28? We'll find out next on the Mississippi on the Mississippi Music Show.
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0: Okay, there is Hank Williams and Your Cheatin' Heart coming in at number 28 on the Rolling Stones all-time 200 country songs.
1: Yes, indeed. This was actually released after Hank Williams died in 1953, went to number one on the country chart. Floyd Lightning Chance is playing bass, and Floyd Lightning Chance makes a lot of makes himself known on this list here. This is sort of the gold standard for country heartbreak here in this tune. Great song.
0: Okay, and most people have heard this song no matter how old you are. And most people like it. Johnny Cash and Ring of Fire, number 25 on this chart.

0: Fire.
1: Okay, Johnny Cash and Ring of Fire. And there's a lot of different stories about this song, but I imagine that people know this song more than any other Johnny Cash song.
2: I would say yes, that's probably true. Number one country song, number 17 on the pop chart in 1963. Luther Perkins from Como, Mississippi was playing guitar with Johnny on this one. As I mentioned earlier in this show, played with Johnny until 1967 when he passed away. This one was written by June Carter before she married Johnny Cash. But one of the things about this song is way on later on in time, his family, Johnny Cash's family, would sue the publishing rights company so that they wouldn't use this in a hemorrhoid commercial, which I feel like was a good call on the family's part.
1: Yeah, well, Rick Dees had a bit about that too. So anyway, I don't know who came up with it first. It might have been Rick Dees who caused all that controversy. And you can hear him here on V105.5 every Monday through Friday afternoon. Check him out. So next, this guy had some big hits in the mid-60s and came back again in the early 70s and have even bigger hits. Here is Charlie Rich in Behind Closed Doors, coming in at number 24.

0: had to move up one notch for that one. Charlie Rich and Behind Closed Doors at number 24 on the Rolling Stones Top 200 of All-Time Country Songs. And this is the Mississippi Music Show, so these have all had Mississippi influences.
1: Right. Well, this one won CMA Single of the Year and was a number one country song and number 15 on the pop chart in 1973. Rolling Stone has it at number 24. Playing pedal steel guitar for the Silver Fox, Charlie Rich, was Lloyd Green from Leaf, Mississippi. We've done a whole show on Lloyd Green. He played on well over 100 number one hits and hundreds of other country hits as well. What an artist.
0: All right. And another Charlie's on the way on the Mississippi Music Show.
2: This is Did You Know Mississippi, and I'm Emily Tillman. Did you know the popular and well-known song by Percy Sledge, When a Man Loves a Woman, wouldn't have existed without a man from Oxford, Mississippi? Born in 1937, Quinn Ivey was born to a sharecropper family. He grew up in the 40s and 50s listening to DJs on WLAC from Nashville. Though the DJs were white, they played mostly music by black artists, which at that time in the South wasn't something you heard much. Ivy learned from these DJs and was influenced by this music to emulate them on his own hometown radio station in Oxford. He moved to WLAY-AM in Muscle Shoals eventually, which is the same place that Sam Phillips of Sun Records got his start. Early on, Ivy met Rick Hall, another Mississippian who had started a record company called Fame. Hall and Ivy worked together writing songs, and with Fame's success, Hall was having to turn away local advertisers who had used Fame to record commercials for radio. Ivy bought the gear needed and created his own studio, and Hall would send them over to him. His studio would eventually be known as Norala. Ivy heard Sledge sing a tune called Why Did You Leave Me, written by two young men, Calvin Lewis and Andrew Wright. Ivy took Sledge and these boys' song and did a major rework on it, completely overhauling the lyrics. Then they cut the song at Norala, and it became a number one hit in 1966. And that's been Did You Know Mississippi? I'm Emily Tillman.
3: Here's your Yazoo area weather forecast from your Power 107 Satellite Weather Center. Cloudy skies early today, becoming partly cloudy later, humid with a high of 89, and winds from the west-southwest at 5 to 10 miles per hour. Tonight, a few clouds with a low near 75, and tomorrow, Sunday, sunshine and clouds mixed, hot with a high of 97, and winds from the west at 5 to 10 miles per hour. 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

0: Okay, Kiss an Angel, Good Morning. It crossed over into pop as well when it came out. Charlie Pride, and he made the top 20 of all-time country songs at number 19, according to Rolling Stone magazine.
1: Yes, indeed. We mentioned Ben Peters earlier in the show with Before the Next Teardrop Falls. He wrote this one, too. But Charlie Pride was from Sledge, Mississippi. Definitely his signature hit here. Number one country song in 1971 and went to number 21 on the pop chart.
0: Okay, now this song you called, this one, Tammy Wynette's, one of her signature songs. She had a lot of hits before this one came out. But, of course, it later on became famous, more famous by Hillary Clinton, I guess. And so it's was a song that did somewhat, I guess, cross over into pop. We'll explore more about this Tammy Wynette and Stand By Your Man coming up here on the Mississippi Music.

0: right, Emily, tell us a little bit about that song. And I know that's Tammy got to comment on it before her death, and a lot of other people did. And it's a, you know, it's a song, it's done back in when, 1970, along in there?
1: Yeah, well, it was released September of 1968, so it was probably still, you know, being a big hit around 1970. It was number one country music song for 19 weeks, crossed over onto the pop chart where it went to number 19. And, you know, it made her a superstar. Yes, she had other hits, but this one really catapulted her into superstar success. It earned her a 1970 Grammy Award for Best Country Vocal Performance Female, and it was inducted into the Grammy Hall of Fame in 1999. And, you know, I guess some of the feminist groups of that time did not like it, the whole idea of standing by your man in that situation. And yes, it was also made famous during the Hillary Clinton and Bill Clinton days of the 90s. But it's a great song, and I like to just keep the music as much as I can. But yeah, though she did. She had tons of hits. Tammy Wynette had tons and tons, tons of country hits. Amazing amount. But this one just seemed to be the one, you know, that people remember.
0: And one thing it does show is somebody said Tammy Wynette could hit any note you ask her to hit without any problem hitting it. And so you notice in that song, she can hit some notes. Here's a guy who he had his own style of music, and I didn't discover this until this guy had been, you know, long out of the picture, but he came out with some interesting music and unique. He was Standing on the Corner, Blue Yodel number 9, coming in at number 7, Jimmie Rodgers of Mississippi.

0: Okay, Jimmy Rogers on the Mississippi Music Show, Emily, and he had a lot of songs. You know, this is all recorded between 1929 and 1933, from what I understand.
1: You're right, and it was a very short window that he recorded in, because he unfortunately passed away at a very young age of 27 to tuberculosis. So one interesting thing about this one, it was recorded in 1930 with the famous Louis Armstrong, who, you know, What a Wonderful World, that artist. And it is one of the first, very first interracial studio recordings. At that time of 1930, Black people recorded Black people, white people recorded white people, and they didn't mix it up very much at the time. But this is one of the very first ones. And Father of Country Music, that it fits at number 7 on this chart, this Rolling Stone chart. And Jimmy Rogers has a lot of great, He has, all of his songs are great. They're very limited, as I said, because he passed away at such a young age. Imagine what he could have done had he lived longer.
0: Okay, the top 2 songs in Rolling Stone's list have Mississippi influences. They are next on the Mississippi Music Show.
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5: Here's your Yazoo area weather forecast from your Power 107 Satellite Weather Center. Cloudy skies early today, becoming partly cloudy later, humid with a high of 89, and winds from the west-southwest at 5 to 10 miles per hour. Tonight, a few clouds with a low near 75, and tomorrow, Sunday, sunshine and clouds mixed, hot with a high of 97, and winds from the west at 5 to 10 miles per hour. 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

0: blind, because you're mine, I walk the line.
1: Okay, that was number two, Johnny Cash and I Walk the Line. Number two on the Rolling Stones, biggest 200 country songs or best ones of all time or whatever they were charting. This was number two, and it has Mississippi influences along with it.
2: That's right. We're going back to Como again, but not for Floyd Lightning Chance, but for Luther Perkins, who played with Johnny Cash for many years. I Walk the Line was released in 1956. It was his first number one country hit, number 17 on the pop chart, number two on this chart. And, you know, this one was written because this is what he told his wife, that he was on tour and he was walking the line. He was not walking the line, but it made a good song anyway, Johnny.
1: Okay, and well, this is kind of a similar song in reverse, I guess, coming in at number one. And Emily, tell us about this particular tune, and then we'll get on out of here.
2: Yeah, Jolene, number one. I was excited to see that we could play the number one country song on the list. And Jolene, I will play it anytime anybody wants to hear it. It's a great song. And this one topped the country chart in 1973, and it was produced by Bob Ferguson, the gentleman we mentioned earlier who had great Mississippi ties and has a spot on our country music trail. Bob Ferguson did a lot of great things for Mississippi and for the Choctaw tribe of Native Americans in the state as well. And it was written the same day, and I love this trivia, it was written the same day as I Will Always Love You, and I always like to say Dolly was going through it that day.
1: All right, that's the end of our show this time. We'll see you next Saturday at 10 o'clock on V105.5, 11 o'clock on, where, Emily? 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

Hey, happy 4th of July. Hope you're having a happy, a safe, and a fun holiday. Emily Tillman here with you, and that was John Mellencamp, R-O-C-K in the USA from 1986. Number two hit there for John Mellencamp. I've got some fun 4th of July facts for you. Did you know that we didn't actually get our independence on July 4th, 1776? The official vote took place 2 days later. Up next, I got Lenny Kravitz, American Woman.

0: Happy 4th of July, everyone. Hope you're having a safe and fun holiday. That was Katy Perry with Firework. And, you know, be careful with those when you're shooting fireworks for the next, you know, 7 days, 7 to 10 business days. Did you know Americans will enjoy 150 million hot dogs during the 4th of July holiday? That is insane. For the entire summer, Americans, we will consume 7 billion hot dogs. I've got more great tunes coming up. Happy 4th of July.
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3: Can we really keep Chinese car makers out of the U.S.? This is Jeff Gilbert with the Car Chronicles. There are concerns about security and about undercutting U.S. car makers, so some lawmakers are trying for a complete ban on Chinese brands. Michael Robinette heads the forecasting team at S&P Global Mobility.
4: I think longer term, it will be extremely difficult.
3: That's because American consumers travel, and when they see Chinese vehicles with improved quality and lower costs on roads in Europe, and even closer places like Canada and Mexico, there's a good chance they'll ask tough questions about why they're not being sold in the U.S.
4: The barn door is already open in Mexico. It's only squeaked open slightly, and it has a lot of barriers on it in Canada. Don't think that's going to go backwards.
3: Robinette expects the first Chinese products in the U.S. to be joint ventures with American car makers. That's similar to how those American car makers entered the Chinese market. With the Car Chronicles, I'm Jeff Gilbert.
5: Here's your Yazoo area weather forecast from your Power 107 Satellite Weather Center. Cloudy skies early today, becoming partly cloudy later, humid with a high of 89, and winds from the west-southwest at 5 to 10 miles per hour. Tonight, a few clouds with a low near 75, and tomorrow, Sunday, sunshine and clouds mixed, hot with a high of 97, and winds from the west at 5 to 10 miles per hour. 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

Happy 4th of July out there, everyone. Emily Tillman here with you, and that was Brad Paisley, American Saturday Night. This is your 4th of July holiday playlist right here. That was a number two country song for Brad Paisley back in 2010. Did you know that according to the American Pyrotechnics Association, Americans spend more than $1 billion on fireworks each year? And out of this, only 10% of firework displays are set off professionally, which is probably why there are an estimated 12,900 firework-related emergency room visits across the country every year. So be careful out there.

out there, everyone. Hope you're having a safe holiday. That was Toby Keith with courtesy of the Red, White, and Blue. This one came out in 2002, and it did well at that time. Number one country song, 25 on the pop chart. But it's hit the charts in other years as it's become popular around this time of year, especially like in 2024, it went to number 15. And in 2025, it went to number 31. So that song has made its rounds. Fireworks are an American tradition that dates back to 1777. John Adams wrote in a letter to his wife, Abigail, that he wanted Independence Day to be celebrated with pomp, parade, shows, and illuminations. Illuminations right into the emergency room. Be careful out there. Don't be one of the 12,900. We'll be right back with some more great tunes.

Kim Wilde is on the 4th of July show. Hope you're having a great holiday. 4th of July is a fun time. It's always real hot, so make sure you stay hydrated out there. And that was Kids in America by Kim Wilde. It came out in 1981, was an international hit, went to number 25, was in the top 40 on the pop chart. Here's an interesting little fact for you. Thomas Jefferson and John Adams passed away. Thomas Jefferson was 82, John Adams was 90, and they both died on July 4th, 1826. That was the 50-year anniversary for independence. It's incredible that they died on that day and within 5 hours of each other. Oh, wow. All right, up next, I've got...

Happy 4th of July. That was by Chuck Berry, Back in the USA. Linda Ronstadt also had a cover with that in 1978. Both were hits. That's amazing for them to be so different and yet both hits. Chuck Berry's version went to number 37. Actually, Linda Ronstadt's was just a little bit more of a hit. Great song. Here's another fun fact, or not so fun fact, maybe. July 4th was not deemed a federal holiday until 1870, nearly 100 years after the nation was founded. We have more great tunes. Happy 4th of July. Don't turn that dial.

Happy 4th of July. That's Simon and Garfunkel with America. Great song by Simon and Garfunkel, which they had a lot of really great songs. I love to listen to America on road trips. I feel like it really puts me in the mood on a road trip, although it's a little slow, so I can understand maybe that not being the number one song you'd want to hear. It came out in 1968. Here's a fun fact for you. The Liberty Bell, which is located in Philadelphia, Pennsylvania, has not rung since 1846. But every year on the 4th of July, it's tapped 13 times to honor the original colonies. Up next, we've got Chicago. See if you can understand why we

Happy 4th of July. That was Neil Diamond with America from the Jazz Singer, released in 1981. Went to number 8 on the Billboard Hot 100. Huge song for him in the early 80s. Now for another fun fact, and this is really fun. So what is, here's a good trivia question. Where is the largest 4th of July celebration outside of the United States? Yes, outside of the United States. That's Denmark. Denmark hosts one of the largest July 4th celebrations outside of the U.S. Every year at Rebild National Park, Danish Americans and locals gather to honor U.S. independence. And they've done this since 1912. Amazing. More great songs coming up. Happy 4th of July. 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

Happy 4th of July out there. You can't have a 4th of July themed show without playing some Tom Petty, American Girl. Oh, what a great song that is. So here's a fact that I know you were all wondering about. What is the record number of hot dogs that a person has eaten? Well, the record number of hot dogs a person has eaten in 10 minutes was done by Joey Chestnut in 2018, and the number was 74. 74 hot dogs in 10 minutes. I couldn't eat four in 10 minutes. My goodness. All right, we got Grand Funk Railroad.

0: Hey, Steve Miller Band, Living in the USA. That was one I had kind of forgotten about. I have told people that there are songs, I have probably forgotten more songs than a lot of people know, and that sounds so terrible to say, but golly, then I hear something like that that I used to know so well, and I totally forgot about it, so it might be kind of true. I don't know. Did you know Betsy Ross sewed the first American flag in May or June of 1776? But the current flag that we fly is not that version of it. The current flag that we fly was designed by a teenager. In 1958, 17-year-old Robert Heft submitted a 50-star U.S. flag designed for a high school project, and he received a B- from his teacher, but yet it was adopted as our flag. And do you know that the teacher changed his grade to an A? I've known some teachers that still wouldn't have done that. All right, we got more great tunes coming up. Happy 4th of July.
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with Only in America. Well, we found out that they don't celebrate 4th of July only in America. Even in Denmark, they celebrate it. Why not? It's a great holiday, right? Great song there by Brooks and Dunn. Here's you a little fun fact. One president has been born on the 4th of July. Do you know who the one president was? It was Calvin Coolidge. Nope. All right, up next, we've got Lee Greenwood.

What's a 4th of July show without Lee Greenwood? God bless the USA and some Woody Guthrie. This Land Is Your Land, which came out in 1945. That was a song I sang a lot as a kid. I knew that one real well as a kid, and I sang it all the time. Did you know the first White House 4th of July party was thrown by Thomas Jefferson? Yeah, in 1801. And the very first 4th of July parade took place in Bristol, Rhode Island, in 1785. We'll have some more great tunes for this 4th of July holiday show. I'm Emily Tillman. Hope you're enjoying it. Keep it right here.

prep before the July. There's the Boss, Bruce Springsteen with Born in the USA. So a lot of you probably know that Thomas Jefferson wrote the Declaration of Independence, but did you know he wrote it on a laptop? What? Emily, they didn't have computers then. Well, you're right, they didn't. But he had his own laptop, which was a writing desk that would fit right on his lap, and he could travel around with it. And that's what he wrote the Declaration of Independence on. Well, he was always an innovator, right? All right, here's Creedence Clearwater Revival.

0: Happy 4th of July. Not exactly a patriotic tune there, but Rufus Thomas does mention the 4th of July. There are a few songs out there. We played Chicago already, Saturday in the Park, and Rufus Thomas mentions it. There's a couple of others out there. Hey, did you know that if Benjamin Franklin would have had it his way, we'd be celebrating the turkey as our national bird? Thomas Jefferson recommended the bald eagle, and well, that works a lot better, I think. Although I like turkeys, but there's not, I don't know. Turkeys aren't exactly majestic creatures. They're great. I'm not knocking turkeys. But I do wonder that if he had been successful, would we eat turkey on Thanksgiving? We'll have more great tunes on this 4th of July holiday show when we return. From Pluto to Tinsley, we've got you covered. 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
1: A blood test used for population-based cancer screening fell short of allowing cancers to be detected earlier, was cost prohibitive, and delayed diagnosis for others, a new study shows. Johns Hopkins Kimmel Cancer Center Director William Nelson says both false positive results, where the test shows a cancer is present but it's not, and false negative results are problematic.
2: Those are the kinds of things that consume resources, particularly false positives. If you have a suspicion of something and then you have to chase it down, it consumes resources. If you didn't have a cancer, then you wouldn't have been subjected to that. If you had a positive test, how sure is it that you actually have a cancer? That's the predictive value. In a resource-constrained environment, the real premium tests are those that have a high negative predictive value, i.e., you undergo a test that says you don't need to do 10 more things, that you are, in fact, safe for the time being, and you're sure that you're safe.
1: At Johns Hopkins, I'm Elizabeth Tracy.
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6: Here's your Yazoo area weather forecast from your Power 107 Satellite Weather Center. Cloudy skies early today, becoming partly cloudy later. Humid with a high of 89 and winds from the west-southwest at 5 to 10 miles per hour. Tonight, a few clouds with a low near 75. And tomorrow, Sunday, sunshine and clouds mixed, hot with a high of 97. And winds from the west at 5 to 10 miles per hour. 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

What a gorgeous rendition of a gorgeous song, America the Beautiful by Ray Charles. Here's your last 4th of July factoid, and this one's a little bit technical, and if you're ever on Jeopardy, it might come in handy for you. The printed version of the Declaration of Independence is called the Dunlap Broadside, and there were 200 printed, and only 27 are still accounted for. So a Dunlap broadside, if you're ever on Jeopardy, remember that. All right, if you're headed out partying again and having a great time, I want you to have a great time. I want you to be safe. Safe with those fireworks. Don't drink and drive. Use some common sense, folks. We love you. We want to see you at work next week. Here's Miley Cyrus, Party in the USA. Have a good holiday.

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3: Here's your Yazoo area weather forecast from your Power 107 Satellite Weather Center. Cloudy skies early today, becoming partly cloudy later. Humid with a high of 89 and winds from the west-southwest at 5 to 10 miles per hour. Tonight, a few clouds with a low near 75. And tomorrow, Sunday, sunshine and clouds mixed, hot with a high of 97. And winds from the west at 5 to 10 miles per hour. 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
1: Hey, little bro. 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Just us. 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
2: A blood test used for population-based cancer screening fell short of allowing cancers to be detected earlier, was cost prohibitive, and delayed diagnosis for others, a new study shows. Johns Hopkins Kimmel Cancer Center Director William Nelson says both false positive results, where the test shows a cancer is present but it's not, and false negative results are problematic.
3: Those are the kinds of things that consume resources, particularly false positives. If you have a suspicion of something and then you have to chase it down, it consumes resources. If you didn't have a cancer, then you wouldn't have been subjected to that. If you had a positive test, how sure is it that you actually have a cancer? That's the predictive value. In a resource-constrained environment, the real premium tests are those that have a high negative predictive value, i.e., you undergo a test that says you don't need to do 10 more things, that you are, in fact, safe for the time being, and you're sure that you're safe.
2: At Johns Hopkins, I'm Elizabeth Tracy.
4: Here's your Yazoo area weather forecast from your Power 107 Satellite Weather Center. Cloudy skies early today, becoming partly cloudy later, humid with a high of 89, and winds from the west-southwest at 5 to 10 miles per hour. Tonight, a few clouds with a low near 75, and tomorrow, Sunday, sunshine and clouds mixed, hot with a high of 97. And winds from the west at 5 to 10 miles per hour. 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
1: Colossians 3:16 says, "Let the message of Christ dwell among you richly as you teach and admonish one another with all wisdom through psalms, hymns, and songs from the Spirit." 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
2: Here's your Yazoo area weather forecast from your Power 107 Satellite Weather Center. Cloudy skies early today, becoming partly cloudy later. Humid with a high of 89 and winds from the west-southwest at 5 to 10 miles per hour. Tonight, a few clouds with a low near 75. And tomorrow, Sunday, sunshine and clouds mixed, hot with a high of 97. And winds from the west at 5 to 10 miles per hour. 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
1: Hey, little bro. I messed up again, didn't I? But listen, tomorrow morning, first thing, we're hitting those batting cages. Just us. 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
2: Can we really keep Chinese car makers out of the U.S.? This is Jeff Gilbert with the Car Chronicles. There are concerns about security and about undercutting U.S. car makers, so some lawmakers are trying for a complete ban on Chinese brands. Michael Robinette heads the forecasting team at S&P Global Mobility.
3: I think longer term, it will be extremely difficult.
2: That's because American consumers travel, and when they see Chinese vehicles with improved quality and lower costs on roads in Europe, and even closer places like Canada and Mexico, there's a good chance they'll ask tough questions about why they're not being sold in the U.S.
3: The barn door is already open in Mexico. It's only squeaked open slightly, and it has a lot of barriers on it in Canada. Don't think that's going to go backwards.
2: Robinette expects the first Chinese products in the U.S. to be joint ventures with American car makers. That's similar to how those American car makers entered the Chinese market. With the Car Chronicles, I'm Jeff Gilbert.
4: Here's your Yazoo area weather forecast from your Power 107 Satellite Weather Center. Cloudy skies early today, becoming partly cloudy later. Humid with a high of 89 and winds from the west-southwest at 5 to 10 miles per hour. Tonight, a few clouds with a low near 75. And tomorrow, Sunday, sunshine and clouds mixed, hot with a high of 97 and winds from the west at 5 to 10 miles per hour. 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
2: Here's your Yazoo area weather forecast from your Power 107 Satellite Weather Center. Cloudy skies early today, becoming partly cloudy later. Humid with a high of 89 and winds from the west-southwest at 5 to 10 miles per hour. Tonight, a few clouds with a low near 75. And tomorrow, Sunday, sunshine and clouds mixed, hot with a high of 97. And winds from the west at 5 to 10 miles per hour. 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
0: Colossians 3:16 says, "Let the message of Christ dwell among you richly as you teach and admonish one another with all wisdom through psalms, hymns, and songs from the Spirit." 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

0: forecast from your Power 107 Satellite Weather Center. Cloudy skies early today, becoming partly cloudy later, humid with a high of 89, and winds from the west-southwest at 5 to 10 miles per hour. Tonight, a few clouds with a low near 75, and tomorrow, Sunday, sunshine and clouds mixed, hot with a high of 97, and winds from the west at 5 to 10 miles per hour. 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
1: Can we really keep Chinese car makers out of the U.S.? This is Jeff Gilbert with the Car Chronicles. There are concerns about security and about undercutting U.S. car makers, so some lawmakers are trying for a complete ban on Chinese brands. Michael Robinette heads the forecasting team at S&P Global Mobility.
2: I think longer term, it will be extremely difficult.
1: That's because American consumers travel, and when they see Chinese vehicles with improved quality and lower costs on roads in Europe, and even closer places like Canada and Mexico, there's a good chance they'll ask tough questions about why they're not being sold in the U.S.
2: The barn door is already open in Mexico. It's only squeaked open slightly, and it has a lot of barriers on it in Canada. Don't think that's going to go backwards.
1: Robinette expects the first Chinese products in the U.S. to be joint ventures with American car makers. That's similar to how those American car makers entered the Chinese market. With the Car Chronicles, I'm Jeff Gilbert.
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4: 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From the beginning, America was shaped by the wild. But today we're divided, except for our love of wildlife and wild places they and we call home. Out here, there's no left or right. There's only right and wrong. Join Defenders of Wildlife and stand for what's right. Because in our love for what we share, we are closer than you think. Learn more at defenders.org.
5: Hello there, science fans. This is Marv Druger with Science on the Radio. Tigers are the largest members of the cat family. These beautiful animals are now endangered due to illegal poaching for their pelts, body parts for traditional Asian medicines, loss of habitat, largely due to logging and forest destruction, and by expanding human populations and lack of prey. There are less than 4,000 wild tigers left in the world, with most of the wild tigers being in India, the rest being in other Asian countries. There are more tigers in captivity in zoos in the U.S. than now exist in the wild. Tigers are found in Asia. Lions are found in Africa. The two don't cross paths in the wild. Yet artificial breeding by humans of male tigers to female lions have produced hybrid tigons. Breeding of female tigers to male lions have produced hybrid ligers. The number of wild tigers has declined dramatically since the beginning of the 20th century. Unless conservations are made more effective, tigers are in danger of extinction. There were once about 5 billion passenger pigeons on Earth. Now, there are none. I really hope this doesn't happen to tigers. This is Marv Druger with Science on the Radio.
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1: Chinese car makers are here in the U.S. They're just not selling vehicles, at least not yet. This is Jeff Gilbert with the Car Chronicles. Automotive news reporter Richard Truitt found they're keeping a low profile, most likely because of strained international relations. But they do have a mission.
2: They are here to keep an eye on regulatory issues. 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So they do have legitimate reasons to be here.
1: While tariffs have kept Chinese car makers out for now, and there are other efforts to ban them, they do want to sell in the U.S. someday, and their products have improved.
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1: Chinese car sales have grown greatly in Europe and Mexico, and the Chinese car makers will soon be selling a limited number of vehicles in Canada. With the Car Chronicles, I'm Jeff Gilbert.
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